But let's see how much closer we get to confirming those predictions that we maybe made. Today, while we're reading, we're going to deal with a couple things that might be a little difficult. So we are going to mention death in sort of a, again, it's an offhand kind of secondary way, but we are going to make reference to death and dying, which happens a lot in stories. If any of that sounds a little bit difficult for you, maybe take a break today. Join us next time. So we had just started chapter 4, Morning at Green Gables. Anne had just finished making her bed and coming down for breakfast. She was very confident in coming down from her bedroom that she had successfully made her bed. But then we find out, in fact, she had not. She had forgotten to turn back the bedclothes, which is something that you do when you're learning to make a bed. You turn back the top so that it's ready to use next time when you get in. And it used to be really important to make your bed. There's a lot less emphasis now, I think, on making one's bed. It's considered less important. But it was very important at this time. So remember, we're well over 100 years ago that people made their beds, and particularly that children made their beds. It was part of how they showed they were responsible and contributing to the household. Anyways, Anne thought she was successful, but she wasn't quite. Now she's down in the kitchen for breakfast. So let's see what happens. "I'm pretty hungry this morning," she announced, as she slipped into the chair Marilla placed for her. "The world doesn't seem such a howling wilderness as it did last night. I'm so glad it's a sunshiny morning. But I like rainy mornings real well, too. All sorts of mornings are interesting, don't you think? You don't know what's going to happen through the day, and there's so much scope for imagination." There's her favorite phrase. We can connect that to lots of what Anne said in the past. She says that a lot. Scope for imagination. Room for imagination. Room for imagining things. "But I'm glad it's not rainy today, because it's easier to be cheerful and bear up under affliction on a sunshiny day. I feel that I have a good deal to bear up under." So to bear up means to be tough. So to lift yourself up, to be tough and stand up straight under affliction, under something difficult that's happening to you, that's afflicting you. So it's easier for her on a sunshiny day. "It's all very well to read about sorrows and imagine yourself living through them heroically, but it's not so nice when you really come to have them, is it?" So sorrows are sadnesses, and Anne is saying it's easier to imagine yourself being a hero, to live heroically through sadnesses, than it is to really be a hero when you are sad. That's what she's saying there. "For pity's sake, hold your tongue," said Marilla. "You talk entirely too much for a little girl." Thereupon, Anne held her tongue so obediently and thoroughly that her continued silence made Marilla rather nervous, as if in the presence of something not exactly natural. Matthew also held his tongue, but this at least was natural, so that the meal was a very silent one. As it progressed, Anne became more and more abstracted. So that's an old way of saying distracted, so she's distracted. Eating mechanically. So eating like a machine, not really focused. With her big eyes fixed unswervingly and unseeingly on the sky outside the window. So she's not looking away from the sky, but she's also not really seeing the sky, is what that's saying. This made Marilla more nervous than ever. She had an uncomfortable feeling that while this odd child's body might be there at the table, her spirit was far away in some remote, airy cloud land, borne aloft on the wings of imagination. Who would want such a child about the place? So remote, airy cloudland. Remote means very far away. I love the image. That's a clear image in my mind of an airy cloudland. So a land of clouds up in the air. I can really picture flying through that. Born aloft on the wings of imagination. So born aloft means lifted up high. Lifted up high. Who would want such a child about the place? Yet Matthew wished to keep her of all unaccountable things. So she can't account for it. She can't figure out why. Marilla felt that he wanted it just as much this morning as he had the night before, and that he would go on wanting it. That was Matthew's way. Take a whim into his head and cling to it with the most amazing, silent persistency.
a persistency 10 times more potent and effectual in its very silence than if he had talked about it. So he takes a whim into his head. A whim is like a quick thought or a quick decision, but then he clings to it with silent persistency. So to be persistent is to not give up, right? And it's 10 times more potent and effectual. Potent is like powerful. Effectual is like effective. So it works. So 10 times more powerful and works better because he's silent than if he had talked about it. When the meal was ended, Anne came out of her reverie and offered to wash the dishes. There's a French word there, a French origin word. Rêve is a dream in French. So reverie in English is the way to say that someone's been in a bit of a dream, a bit of a daydream. But now she's offering to wash the dishes. Can you wash dishes right? Asked Marilla distrustfully. Pretty well. I'm better at looking after children, though. I've had so much experience at that. It's such a pity you haven't any here for me to look after. I don't feel as if I wanted any more children to look after than I've got at present. You're problem enough, in all conscience. What's to be done with you, I don't know. Matthew is a most ridiculous man. I think he's lovely, said Anne reproachfully. So remember, reproachfully, to reproach someone is to kind of suggest that they're wrong about something. You're almost wanting to correct them. He is so very sympathetic. He didn't mind how much I talked. He seemed to like it. I felt that he was a kindred spirit as soon as ever I saw him. So remember, a kindred spirit. Kindred is like family. So a kindred spirit is someone who is like family in their spirit. They're not your blood relatives, but you feel close to them because of their personality and how it lines up with yours. You're both queer enough, if that's what you mean by kindred spirits, said Marilla with a sniff. So that means odd enough. You're both odd enough. Yes, you may wash the dishes. Take plenty of hot water, and be sure you dry them well. I've got enough to attend to this morning, for I'll have to drive over to White Sands in the afternoon and see Mrs. Spencer. You'll come with me, and we'll settle what's to be done with you. After you finish the dishes, go upstairs and make your bed. Anne washed the dishes deftly enough. So deft means to be good at something, like you have good fine motor or gross motor control. You've got good control over yourself as you do something. Almost not quite graceful, but you're good at it physically. As Marilla, who kept a sharp eye on the process, discerned, meaning as she figured out, as she saw. All right, we know what time it is. It's time for our break, and that means it's time to listen to the next and final, last movement of Le Carnaval des Animaux by Camille Saint-Saëns, performed for us by the Seattle Youth Symphony with the help of Neil and Nancy O'Doane, the two pianists. I knew this day was coming. I knew this day was coming, but I'm still sad. I've enjoyed listening to this suite with you so very much. It's been so fun. But I'm doing my best, as we must, to look at it not as an ending, but as a new beginning, because this means we'll get to move on to a new suite of music, which is also going to be really fun. But for today, we've got the finale, which is what we call the last movement of a long suite of music. Finale in French, you can see where that word comes from. Remember, there's lots of Norman French influence on English, because in 1066, William the Conqueror, Guillaume was his name, conquered England and spoke only Norman French, him and all his nobles. And so that's why there's so many similarities between English and French, because there was lots of French influence after William the Conqueror. So the finale, it's a cool one. We're going to hear all sorts of references or callbacks, or what are called quotes in music, to the movements all throughout the suite. So all the different animals that we've heard and pictured through the music we've been listening to, you're going to hear some tributes to them, through this last movement. So see if you can pick out some of those animals. And we'll talk about it after. See you on the other side.

Well, there it is. The end of our Carnaval des Animaux. Oh my goodness. What did you think? Could you hear, could you make connections to some of the earlier movements, some of the animals that Camille Saint-Saëns captured earlier in the suite? So I could hear some of them. I could hear really clearly the tribute to the lion, the Royal March of the Lion that we heard, which is the introduction, the very beginning. And remember, we connected that to some other famous pieces of music, like the theme music for Harry Potter and the Hobbit movies. I could hear the hens and roosters, I thought, pretty clearly. And the kangaroos, I could hear hopping around again. I thought maybe a little reference to the aquarium, that sort of like tinkling sound of those beautiful underwater creatures in the aquarium movement. Just incredible to me how clear the pictures are that this suite paints, the clear picture of those creatures. I just find extraordinary. Thank you so much for enjoying that with me. Really, thank you. So we're going to move on to a new suite, like I said. I'm really excited about it. It's one of my favorite suites of music of all time. It's also had a huge influence on movie music and TV music, on scores for movies and television, which, as you may be able to tell, is a bit of a thing of mine. And yeah, just really important music, really cool, really fun. Not considered quite as much a tone poem as these are, so not literally pictures of things, but really it is. It makes such clear pictures in our minds. I'm not going to spoil it yet, so you'll have to tune in next time to find out, but yeah, it's going to be really fun. Thanks for going on this musical journey with me through the Carnival of the Animals, the Carnaval des Animaux. It's been a joy. For now, let's head back to Avonlea and our journey there with Anne. Later on, she made her bed less successfully, for she had never learned the art of wrestling with a feather tick. So a feather tick is a type of old mattress, so it would be stuffed with feathers, so it would be quite soft, quite a soft mattress. You could also use it as like a duvet, so as the cover that went on top of you. Anne has never had one. So we could ask ourselves a question there and make an inference. So if we ask the question, why hasn't Anne ever dealt with this particular type of bed before? Well, we could make an inference. We could say, well, probably at the orphan asylum, as they called it, where she grew up, they didn't have soft feather mattresses to sleep on, right? Only a certain type of person or family would be able to afford to have feather mattresses. Other people would stuff their mattresses with things like straw, right? So it would be much less comfortable. So Anne has not grown up in the kind of world where there was ease and money for things like a soft feather bed. But it was done somehow and smoothed down. And then Marilla, to get rid of her, told her she might go out of doors and amuse herself until dinner time. So remember, lunch, dinner, supper can mean different things in different parts of the English-speaking world. In this case, dinner will mean the largest meal at the middle of the day. So it's what we, where I was growing up, would have called lunch. Anne flew to the door, her face alight, eyes glowing. On the very threshold, she stopped short. So on the threshold, right on the stoop between inside and outside, on the first step in the door, just about to go outside. On the very threshold, she stopped short, wheeled about, came back and sat down by the table, light and glow as effectually blotted out as if someone had clapped an extinguisher on her. So there's some more older English. Blotted out means to get rid of. And then clapped an extinguisher on her. So clap in this case means to quickly put something on somewhere. And an extinguisher means most likely a candle extinguisher. So my mom still has one of those for putting out candles, paper candles. I'll find a picture of one for us and put it on the site. What's the matter now? Demanded Marilla. I don't dare go out, said Anne in the tone of a martyr relinquishing all earthly joys. So here is where I said we were going to talk a little bit about death today. That's old religious language, and we're going to see throughout this story that there was more religion present in people's daily lives. A martyr in certain religions is someone who gives things up for their religion, in the name of their religion, and it can mean all the way up to giving up their life.
So in this case, relinquishing all earthly joys, so relinquishing all of the beautiful things in life. This is very dramatic language, and it's meant to be funny to those of us reading. "I don't dare go out," said Anne. "If I can't stay here, there is no use in my loving Green Gables. And if I go out there and get acquainted, so get to know, get acquainted with all those trees and flowers and the orchard and the brook, I'll not be able to help loving it. It's hard enough now, so I won't make it any harder. I want to go out so much. Everything seems to be calling to me. Anne, Anne, come out to us. Anne, Anne, we want a playmate. But it's better not. There is no use in loving things if you have to be torn from them, is there?" That makes me ask a question when I hear that. Is there? Is there a point in loving things when you have to be torn from them? That makes me think lots of deep thoughts about life and love and all that, but we won't go quite deeply into it, but you could ask yourself that question too. "And it's so hard to keep from loving things, isn't it?" This is Anne. "That was why I was so glad when I thought I was going to live here. I thought I'd have so many things to love and nothing to hinder me, so nothing to stop me or get in my way. But that brief dream is over. I am resigned to my fate now." So meaning she's accepting her fate. "I'm resigned to my fate now, so I don't think I'll go out for fear I'll get unresigned again. What is the name of that geranium on the windowsill, please?" A geranium is a pretty type of flower, so I'll find a picture of a geranium for us too. "That's the apple-scented geranium." "Oh, I don't mean that sort of a name. I mean just a name you gave it yourself. Didn't you give it a name? May I give it one then? May I call it, let me see, Bonnie would do. May I call it Bonnie while I'm here? Oh, do let me." "Goodness, I don't care. But where on earth is the sense of naming a geranium?" "Oh, I like things to have handles, even if they are only geraniums." So handle is an informal word for a name. "It makes them seem more like people. How do you know but that it hurts a geranium's feelings just to be called a geranium and nothing else? You wouldn't like to be called nothing but a woman all the time. Yes, I shall call it Bonnie. I named that cherry tree outside my bedroom window this morning. I called it Snow Queen because it was so white. Of course, it won't always be in blossom, but one can imagine that it is, can't one?" So remember, in blossom means in bloom, so it's covered in flowers. So apple trees, before they fruit, before they have apples, they have flowers. "I never in all my life saw or heard anything equal to her," muttered Marilla, beating a retreat down cellar after potatoes. Beating a retreat means retreating, so moving back from something. This is, again, sort of funny language. Down cellar. So a cellar, if you haven't been in one or seen one before, it's like a basement level under a house, but it wouldn't be finished the way some basements are now. It would just be kind of dug out of the ground, and then you would have shelves in it, and you would keep things, you would preserve things down there. So before they had refrigeration, in some parts of the world, they would use cellars because the temperature underground is cooler than the temperature above ground. So you would put potatoes and carrots and all sorts of things that you would want to preserve and eat later on, well after they've been picked, you might keep them down in your cellar. So now Marilla's going down to the cellar for some potatoes. "She is kind of interesting, as Matthew says. I can feel already that I'm wondering what on earth she'll say next. She'll be casting a spell over me too. She's cast it over Matthew. That look he gave me when he went out said everything he said or hinted last night over again. I wish he was like other men and would talk things out. A body could answer back then and argue him into reason." So a body meaning somebody, meaning her, could answer him back and argue him into reason, so could convince him to see things reasonably, or what she thinks is reasonably. "But what's to be done with a man who just looks?" Anne had relapsed into reverie with her chin in her hands and her eyes on the sky. So relapse is to fall back into. So she's fallen back into her daydream. "With her chin in her hands and her eyes on the sky, when Marilla returned from her cellar pilgrimage." So that's, again, more religious language. A pilgrimage is when someone travels to a holy site, a site that's important in a religion. And again, this is being used as a bit of a joke. "There Marilla left her until the early dinner was on the table." "I suppose I can have the mare and buggy this afternoon, Matthew," said Marilla. So the horse and cart, the horse and buggy.
Matthew nodded and looked wistfully at Anne. So remember, wistfully means kind of wishing things could be different, right? Marilla intercepted the look and said grimly, so she got in the way of the look and said grimly, I'm going to drive over to White Sands and settle this thing. I'll take Anne with me, and Mrs. Spencer will probably make arrangements to send her back to Nova Scotia at once. I'll set your tea out for you, and I'll be home in time to milk the cows. So again, this is part of her role in the household, Marilla. And remember, tea will be like an early evening meal, so a light early evening meal, and then she'll milk the cows. They milk their own cows at this farm. Still, Matthew said nothing, and Marilla had a sense of having wasted words and breath. There is nothing more aggravating, so more irritating or annoying, than a man who won't talk back, unless it is a woman who won't. So Marilla doesn't like people who won't answer her, so she can argue with them and make them see things the way she does. Matthew hitched the sorrel into the buggy in due time, and Marilla and Anne set off. Matthew opened the yard gate for them, and as they drove slowly through, he said, to nobody in particular as it seemed, Little Jerry Boite from the creek was here this morning, and I told him I guessed I'd hired him for the summer. So remember that when they wanted to adopt a child so that someone could help around the farm, we talked about this earlier. We'll come back to the fact that this is Jerry Boite, which is a Francophone name more than likely. So we'll come back to this idea of the Acadian population here again. Hold on to that thought. But so he's saying he'll hire him for the summer. So what Matthew is suggesting here is what? That they don't need an adopted child to help around the farm, right? That's what he's suggesting. So that maybe, what could they do? Maybe they could keep another orphan? But we'll have to wait for next time. Thank you so much for being here. It was so much fun. And we'll see you next time. Back in Avonlea. Or Avonlea on the way to White Sands, anyway. Take care.

Half a Story Hour is produced and presented by Inari Vaisinegi. 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
1: October is Women's History Month in Canada, a time to celebrate women and girls of the past and present. October 11th is the International Day of the Girl Child, a day to uplift the voices and leadership of girls, champion their rights, and reflect on the challenges they face, and a day which is recognized worldwide thanks to Canadian efforts. And October 18th is Persons Day, the anniversary of the historic decision in the 1929 Persons case, when Canada's highest court of appeal acknowledged that women were included in the legal definition of persons, though it was a longer fight to extend this recognition to women of all backgrounds. At CFCR, we're taking time this month to acknowledge the girls and women in our lives, and we urge you to do the same.
2: Hello, everyone. Welcome to Change Your Pain with Stephanie. I'm your host, Stephanie Buckley, and the goal of this show is to educate you listeners what we know about pain science and how we can use that information to change our pain, along with giving you information on alternative pain management strategies in the hopes to help you along your own healing journey. Who am I? I am a former physiotherapist turned pain coach and educator. I'm also a fellow human that has lived with chronic pain, and because I have found a way to overcome it, that's why I'm so passionate about sharing what I have learned. Disclaimer, this is not medical advice. If you're looking to make any changes to your current treatment plan, please consult your healthcare provider. This is for information, education, and entertainment purposes only. Hello, everyone. Welcome to another Monday night. Thank you so much for tuning in, and happy Thanksgiving. I hope you have all been having a lovely weekend and a beautiful Thanksgiving day. I hope you've been eating way too much and feeling extra ready for a good night's sleep to get you going for this week. So before we dive into tonight's episode, I just want to do a little bit of housekeeping. Also, if you haven't listened in a while, we are in our yearly fundraiser for 90.5 FM. It is this fundraiser, it's done once a year, that allows this station to keep going, to allow shows like this one to keep going. So if you've already made pledges, just a reminder, you have until October 29th at 11:59 p.m. to make sure that is paid so that you can be entered into those grand prize draws based on the amount of your donation. 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We are getting closer and closer to our goal, but we're not quite there yet. Last I checked, we're over $70,000 and our goal is $90,500 for our station. 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And if you want more information on this fundraiser, what it goes to, just click on what's new and you will see all the information for this fundraiser. There's awesome prizes and merch based on the amount that you donate. So check that out. If you're interested in any of the grand prize draws, which are pretty awesome, not gonna lie, which you can see on the website and what's new, you have to pay your donation by Thursday, October 29th at 11:59 p.m. Thank you for your donations. We couldn't do it without you. Okay, so as always, but I'm giggling because I always say, as always, I'm excited to be here, which is true, but I'm actually a little extra excited today because thinking for tonight's episode, it was just so clear what I wanted to talk about, and I've just been excited since, and I'm like, oh, this is just going to be so much fun. So what is my grand idea for tonight? What I wanted to talk about and more of give you different ways or a way to express your feelings of what you're going through with chronic pain. And I know as I'm saying that, you might be thinking, well, how is that fun and exciting? Which it, you know, initially may not be, but I invite you to have an open mind. So I don't know about you, but I think culturally and maybe even as women, you know, we're told not to express our emotions. We need to be happy all the time. We have to make sure everybody else is happy all the time. And if we do express any kind of emotion like sadness or anger, you know, we get called lots of unpleasant names versus if a man were to do it, they would just be seen as, you know, they're strong and powerful. So yay the patriarchy. Sarcasm. So what I want to do, because chronic pain A is obviously hard in of itself and it's physically painful, but there are a lot of emotions that we can go through along our journey dealing with pain. Although we might not think about it as first because we are so focused on, well, how do I get rid of this pain, is our emotions. So I was fascinated, this was years ago when I was kind of just dipping my toe and learning more about pain science and how just based on our anatomy, it is impossible to experience pain without an emotion. And for me, what kind of comes to mind is like, think of stubbing your toe. Like I instantly get angry and am dropping a few swear words, or if I've been really overwhelmed and it's like too much, I might want to cry. And so, or cry. And so the reason I bring this up is if our emotions, if we don't validate and acknowledge them and give them the space that they need to be expressed, it's all just gonna pile on and then it's gonna come out some way or another. It's gonna explode, whether that's maybe you snapping at somebody or maybe it's gonna show elsewhere in your body. Maybe you're gonna be even more tired, more stressed. And I think we need to, in general, culturally, change the narrative of what it means to have emotions and express those. But especially in dealing with chronic pain, it is really important to begin to become aware of your emotions, because your emotions go with your pain and they can feed off of one another. I just want to make clear, I'm not saying you're making up your pain, because you are not. Your pain is physical. It is physiological. I talk a lot on this show. Chronic pain is due to changes in your nervous system. What is your nervous system? That is your brain and spinal cord and nerves that go all throughout the rest of the body. That is physical. You know, I was very lucky and grateful to have been able to learn anatomy in cadaver labs. So I've seen the nervous system. I've seen what a brain looks like. I've seen what these nerves look like. And it's pretty incredible. So you are not making up your pain. I just want to make that clear. I think it can also be refreshing. It can also be a strategy to help manage your pain, is giving your emotions the space to express as they need to. And it can be really weird. It can feel awkward at first because we're not really taught how to do this. Like in my own journey in dealing with chronic pain, mental health, like it honestly wasn't until in my 20s, and more specifically and more in depth my late 20s, when I started to learn about mindfulness in terms of like my emotions and behaviors and thoughts. And I remember on my own journey in learning this, and I'm still learning, there's so much to learn. I was like, why aren't we taught this in school? So I was never taught. So unless you had parents or a guardian of some kind that knew this stuff already, you maybe weren't taught it, and I wasn't. And it's through no fault of my parents, you know, they're just teaching and modeling what they learned, right? And so this can actually be a really great opportunity in terms of your own healing journey, not just with the pain itself, but emotions and how you express those emotions. Tonight, what I really want to express and invite you and give you permission to express is anger or being mad. I think this is a common emotion, especially as women, that we're told not to express. You know, I learned that if you're angry or mad, that somehow means you're like a bad person or you've done something wrong and you need to fix it, which is far from the truth. Emotions, they aren't good or bad. We simply have a spectrum of different emotions. And yes, one may term some more positive and more negative, but in general, all emotions are energy. And if you think of that energy, if it has nowhere to go, it just stays there and builds. And so energy is meant to move, it's meant to flow, as our emotions are. Like for me, if I'm overwhelmed or things are too much, you know, I'll probably cry at some point. And I welcome that because usually, generally speaking, after I have a good cry, I feel better. It may not have changed my situation, but it's just that release of everything you're going through. And so for myself, I'm naturally, or it's more natural for me, or I'm more familiar with how to express sadness, but I still struggle and am learning, what do I do with anger? Because something I've been learning as I'm going on my own healing journey and dealing with some new medical conditions, I have been beginning to uncover a lot of stories that I have of it's all my fault that this is what I'm going through and that I somehow deserve it. And it's because, you know, I made this mistake, or if I had just done better or did more of XYZ, then this wouldn't be happening. But that's not true. And as I was able to kind of separate myself from it, I was able to look at it from a whole different perspective and give myself permission to express that anger, that it's not fair that I am dealing with this pain. Why do I have to deal with it and everybody else just seems to be able to carry on with their lives? Why has my life flipped upside down? And it seems like no matter what I do, no matter how hard I try, no matter how responsible I am in taking action, in getting better, it's like I'm just getting thrown one thing after another. These are really common emotions you can be experiencing when you're in pain, but obviously what you're experiencing is your own. So if this doesn't resonate, just insert whatever you're going through, whatever you're expressing. What is something that you would really like to express, but for some reason you have resistance or hesitation, maybe because of what you learned growing up that we can't express certain things? So my invitation to those that resonate is, let's try anger, but by all means, in the moment, pick whatever emotion is what you feel called to take a look at in the moment. And maybe for you, maybe anger, you're a lot more familiar on how to express anger. Maybe sadness and crying is something that isn't natural to you. So I do invite you, with what feels comfortable, to challenge yourself as well. And with this practice, I just want to say it's all about curiosity and non-judgment. We're not trying to solve the emotions. We're not trying to look at why we have these emotions. We're not trying to get rid of these emotions. We're just trying to be curious and observe. So that is where we start. And then I'll take you through kind of some things I do when I feel like I need to express an emotion or just get it out. But more than anything, I want to give you permission to feel. Whatever feelings you feel like maybe you've had to stuff down or you're afraid to let come up, obviously you decide where you go with this. Be gentle, be kind with yourself. This takes a lot of time and practice. So by no means do I want you to be forcing yourself or forcing yourself to try and like dig up some unresolved issues. No, that's not what we want with this. If you're doing that, do that with a trained professional, please. A psychologist. Highly recommend. I love therapy. But what the invitation is tonight is to start to become aware of emotions and express them. So for this exercise, I invite you to get a piece of paper, a journal, or something that you can do in writing. And this is where it's like, oh, this is fun. You can make like a junk journal and you can make it your own. You can decorate it inside. You can color, you can draw, you can like let yourself be creative, put your name on it. You can put like maybe what your intentions are for this junk journal. And the reason I call it a junk journal is that's just it, is to get all the junk on paper. This is where you can vent. This is where you can rant. This is where you can let everything out onto that page. It can be messy. It can be ugly. It doesn't have to be pretty. But what it does need to have is love and grace and curiosity, kindness, gentleness, and non-judgment. Once you have your journal or fancy piece of paper, close your eyes, it feels comfortable, and take a moment just to take a few deep breaths. You don't have to force it, but if you feel like, oh, you need a good breath in and sigh, by all means. So if you'd like to, you can join me here. Deep breath in and out. That just feels so nice. I needed that. So just do a few breaths, tune into your breathing. There are lots of different ways you can do that. You can tune in to how does the air feel as it's going in and out of your nostrils or in through the nose, out through the mouth, whatever your pattern is. We're not trying to make it look a certain way. We're just letting ourselves breathe and tuning into our breath. You can tune into your chest, to your belly, to your ribs. Imagine how your lungs are expanding and just observe. Just become aware of your breathing. As you do these kinds of practices, I do want to say your mind will wander. The point isn't to clear your mind. It is every time your mind wanders is to see that and come back to the breath. And celebrate that. That's the exercise. I really love this. It was first explained to me as like, if you wander, it's like your mind is going on all the gym equipment and you've quote unquote exercised when you come back. Like that's the exercise for your mind. So you're putting in your reps every single time you come back. As you do that, your brain will get better at being in the present moment. But also some days are going to be harder than others, and that's okay. And the key, super key, is when we recognize we wander and then come back is how we talk to ourselves. I know for myself, initially, I was so mad at myself. I was wandering. I judged myself, beat myself up. You know, I'm not doing it right. That's not true. And so see, how do you talk to yourself? What's that narrative there? And then when you come back, celebrate, smile, tell yourself, way to go. You came back to your breath. So this is setting the stage to get us in a state to observe and be curious. So when you feel ready, tune into your body, your physical body. You can start at your toes. You can start at the top of your head and, you know, go all the way down or feet and up, or you can just see where your mind takes you to your body, right? Like maybe all of a sudden it's like, oh, I'm really aware of my right hand. There's no right or wrong here. I just want you to see what you physically feel in your body. And again, non-judgment. We're not trying to solve it. We're not trying to fix it. We are just becoming aware. And as you do this, what do you feel emotionally? Like, what are you emotionally feeling right now, or what feels like it wants to show you that it's there, that needs some acknowledgement and validation. So as an example, tune into your chest, your heart. Do you feel anything there? I know for myself, sometimes I can feel this kind of almost tightness in my chest with certain emotions. Or, you know, when you think of if you're scared or get startled, right? You feel that in your, maybe your stomach, or, you know, the, oh, I have butterflies in my stomach. So there are a lot of expressions we use of feelings in our, and how it physically feels in our body. And that's why it goes hand in hand, pain and emotion. So whatever you find, whatever emotion, also, if you can name it, great, but don't feel like you have to name it. Cause if you don't know, that's okay too. The goal is observation. And so just going, oh, I am feeling, and it could be in a body area. It might not. It could just, you know, in terms of an emotion as you think about it, and describe it and write it in your junk journal, right? Where you feel it, if you feel it anywhere, or any emotions coming up, what does it feel like? Are there any colors? Are there any shapes? A character? I know for myself, I do, it's called internal family systems. It's a type of counseling technique. And it's basically about how we have all of these different parts. And it's about learning about those parts and giving them space to say or feel what they need to. And so I've noticed for myself, it could be colors, it could be shapes. Sometimes I kind of have like these little characters or cartoons. It's really hard to explain. And they then all have their own personalities in expressing what they're feeling. And in some cases, some of them are like, no, I'm not ready to share. And that's okay. And that's what this whole practice is all about, is just observing and acknowledging. How many of you acknowledge when you're angry or when you're sad? How many of you actually go, you know what? That was not okay. And I should absolutely feel angry. And you can write angry and feel that in your physical body. Like as I'm imagining that, I'm like tightening muscles in my upper body and my hands and even how I'm talking, right? It's like I'm projecting. I'm a lot more maybe precise. There's a lot more power there. There's no right or wrong here. So whatever comes to mind, my invitation tonight has been to give yourself permission to feel anger and then just start writing. Write whatever comes up. If there's that person that has just pissed you off, write it down. Write what you wish you could say to them. That was one of my things that I've actually found really helpful in my journey in dealing with chronic pain, chronic illness, mental health, of a lot of injustice that you experience in dealing with a chronic condition. Everything from stigma in healthcare, how you're treated by colleagues, maybe even friends and family, and healthcare professionals, as well as having to fight insurance companies to get disability. And it's not fair. And it's not your fault that you have chronic pain. And there's all these systems that are, you know, technically designed to be there for us when we actually have to fight and justify when we need them, which that's a whole other episode to get into. But what I found helpful was writing out all of those injustices, saying what I wish I could have said to that person and how wrong they were to treat me that way. I have found it really helpful. And for you, if it helps too, say it out loud. You know, if you need to swear, swear at your pillow, swear at the wall, right? This is a safe space. Get it out. You know, I've been really into when I'm feeling okay to watch TV, because lately that's been hard, but I'm just loving Judge Judy because I secretly wish I could be her and yell at people that I know are wrong. You know, being the type A, you know, went to Catholic school, you know, goody little Miss Two Shoes or whatever that expression is, you know, I just wish I could be so confident in what I know, right? She'll be like, I don't know how long she's been at this, 20, 30 years, longer. Right? She knows her stuff and she knows she knows her stuff. And so to be able to call out people and like rip their stories apart, it's just so satisfying for me. So I invite you to have fun in what do you really want to say? What do you want to say to that healthcare professional that told you it was all in your head? Right? What do you really want to say to how our culture is designed and how it is not supportive of people with chronic pain and chronic health conditions? What do you want to say about the fact you got to fight for disability? You have to somehow prove that you are ill. Totally ridiculous, right? But when you're in the middle of that, you might not even know that that's necessarily what you're feeling, and that's okay, because it feels so personal, because it is. It's you and your health and your well-being, and you're having to fight to get answers. You're having to fight to get support. And that's where this junk journal comes in. I don't know. I just smile every time I say junk journal. I don't know why, because I just imagine this fun journal and just like basically just my own little art project, putting like stickers or painting or like sticky, you know, sparkles. I love sparkles. So fake little rhinestones. I've been into watching Dance Moms lately, so maybe that's where that's coming from. And basically it's permission to be messy and just like, it doesn't have to look like anything. And then you can write all this stuff out. And if you want, like, scribble it out or rip out the page, rip it to shreds, to pieces, and throw it out. You know, like, doesn't that just feel good? To me, that feels good. And then after your practice, I invite you, you come back to your breathing, come back to the room, and tell yourself thank you. Thank you for taking this time. Really just thanking yourself and saying thank you as like from a place of your emotions. You know, you saw them. They were validated. They were acknowledged. And they say thank you. And I want you to give yourself a big pat on the back and smile and say you're welcome. Because that's taking care of you. And so I really enjoy this type of practice. If, you know, the thought of writing and all of that is way too much, because I've been there as well. What I'll do is I'll just lay on my bed, get comfy, turn the lights off, and I'll do the same thing. Tune into my breathing, my body. And then I kind of give myself permission to kind of try to, like, you know, that kind of space between awake and dreaming or asleep, and you can kind of control your dream. I try to imagine that kind of state. And then as an example, if it's, you know, the thing I need to say to that person or the letter I want to write, or the one I was imagining was, you know, talking to politicians about injustice in terms of people with disability and how we need to support them more and all these things. So like just imagining change that I would like to see and talking to those people, that I have found really helpful. So if the thought of writing is too much, I invite you, just find a space, could be laying down, could be sitting, and just imagine it to start. So today I went through anger with you. You can express this with anything. And like I said, if you don't know what it is, that's okay. Don't try to force, don't try to dig in there. Sometimes it just wants you to be aware. The feeling just wants you to be aware. It's okay that you don't know yet. It will come in time when it's ready. That's what I've learned, is if you can give it space, that feeling, that actually helps that feeling know it can trust you. You can make this your own. So I invite you, even if it's like once a week or once every couple of weeks or once a month, give yourself some time and space to get out that junk journal, or, you know, find that space. You can close your eyes and visualize and get those emotions out. And I want to say, I'm so proud of you. Expressing emotions is not easy. We're not taught this. Not everyone, anyway. Nor is it even talked about a whole lot. I mean, it's getting better, but we got a long way to go. So my invitation to you is to be curious, remember non-judgment, and be gentle and kind as you begin to explore your emotions in dealing with pain. Thank you so much for listening. That was another episode of Change Your Pain with Stephanie. If you want to listen to this episode again or any episodes from the past 4 weeks, you can head to cfcr.ca, click on the schedule and archive section, go to Mondays 6:30 p.m. and click on Change Your Pain with Stephanie, and it will take you to the episodes from the past 4 weeks. They are organized by date. If you're like, I don't even know when I'm going to listen to them, no worries. 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So highly recommend download those, save them for later. Also, I would love to hear from you if you have any questions, if there's a topic you want to learn more about, or if there's something you've tried from this show that you found helpful. I want to know about it. So please don't hesitate to reach out. You can do so two ways, either email the station or give us a call. Just go to cfcr.ca to the contact us section and you will see the email and phone number, and I'd love to hear from you. Otherwise, thank you so much for listening. I hope you have a beautiful rest of the week, and I hope you get to enjoy many Thanksgiving leftovers. Otherwise, have a good one, everyone, and I will chat with you next time. Take care.
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0: And so, it is with my ears pointed towards the heavens and my mind open to all possibilities that I proceed, moving ever forward towards the unknown, following the transmissions, because I want to receive. 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

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I'm your host, Mark, and as always, we're brought to you by the Saskatoon Symphony Orchestra. I want you to take a listen to this epic piece of music with me tonight. I'm going to demand your attention solely. Try not to do anything else because I need you to really listen to this piece of music. I had the fortune of hearing this performance live in February at the Disney Concert Hall in Los Angeles, with the LA Philharmonic performing the music of Gabriela Ortiz, a Mexican composer who just is going to shake the world on fire. Now, Ortiz has written a lot of music, but I think what she has achieved in this work is monumental. The piece in question is Revoluzione Diamantina, or The Glitter Revolution. She's based this large orchestral work, which is actually for ballet. I was thrilled to actually get to see the premiere of that ballet, on the 2019 Mexican feminist movement called the Glitter Revolution, that was to protest rampant gender violence and police brutality. Now, the protests were triggered by an alleged rape of a 17-year-old girl by four police officers in Mexico City. And, well, a revolution was begun. It came to a giant head in Mexico City when the activists glitter bombed the security chief, Jesus Horta Martinez, during a march. They literally threw pink glitter all over him, and it created this viral moment that redefined protest in Mexico. The protest itself was peaceful. Quite literally, they used glitter, and it happened all over Mexico. Now, while some officials called it provocation, well, it galvanized a national conversation and intensified the feminist fight against the machismo Mexican male culture. And what Ortiz has done in this piece of music has given it new life. We're going to take a listen now to the first half of Revoluzione Diamantina, and it starts out with the sound cats make. The next movement is We Don't Love Each Other, and in this half hour we'll end with Borders and Bodies.

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2: Starting to feel my age. 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And the other kind that say, nah, we're just going to go.
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0: 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Now for the conclusion, the Los Angeles Philharmonic, Gustavo Dudamel and Gabriela Ortiz's Revolutione Diamantina. The final three movements, Speaking the Unspeakable, Pink Glitter, and Todas.

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Revolucione Diamantina, or the Glitter Revolution, the Los Angeles Philharmonic with Gustavo Dudamel and the great composer Gabriela Ortiz. I had the great pleasure of seeing that live this spring, and it was just incredible. You're listening to Classical Now here on CFCR 90.5 FM. It's finally feeling so nice out. We had so much snow this year. It felt like we were just under the grips of that for so long. But now we're into absolutely beautiful weather. So why not enjoy a piece of music that's sort of about a perfect day?

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4: 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We're going to take a listen to a new work called Kanata by Jordan Nobles. Jordan Nobles is a Canadian composer. He wrote this in support of a project that is done by the Israeli Foundation and came out on a new disc featuring the choir of l'Orchestre Symphonique de Montréal. This is Kanata.

A new work by Jordan Nobles called Kanata. You're listening to Classical Now here on CFCR 90.5 FM. The sun is probably setting just about now. I mean, close to now. The best thing about sunsets in Saskatchewan is that we have the full HD LED screen view. It's giant. It's wonderful. I've been spending a lot of time in some big cities lately, and one of the things I absolutely miss being able to see the sunset and the sky light up.

Canada's own Emily D'Angelo with the music of Hildegard von Bingen. You're listening to Classical Now here on CFCR 90.5 FM. I'm going to end tonight's show with one of my favorite pieces of music by the American composer Tobias Picker. This is Old and Lost Rivers.

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All right, you are listening to CFCR 90.5, your one and only community radio station in Saskatoon, and this is Rolling and Tumbling with the Blues for a Monday night. And as always, the show is brought to you by the Saskatoon Blues Society, keeping the blues alive in and around Saskatoon. And as always, I'm here to play something old, something new, maybe something borrowed, but always something bluesy. And tonight, of course, no exception. And no particular theme tonight at all. I know usually I like to have a kind of theme running, but nothing at all tonight. Really just run through some blues tunes of different categories, different genres, and get our Canadian content in, etc. So hopefully you'll enjoy that. And I think we'll start off the night with Miss Sass Jordan, the late Sass Jordan, the late too soon Sass Jordan, and a song from her Bitches Blues album. And see where we go from there. All right, do enjoy.

0: hit the ladies there pretty hard. Ended up with Miss Angela Strela. Now, I think living in San Francisco now, of course, was one of the great stars in the 80s of the Austin All-Stars, that Antones, and one of the leaders with the Austin All-Stars band there as well. And Howlin' for My Darling from Ace of Blues album. Before that, Joanne Shaw Taylor and Just No Getting Over You from her Nobody's Fool album. Little Red and the Rooster, Nobody's Fault But Mine from her Keep On album. And then Canadian Layla Zoe from The Man Behind the Curtain. And a good long blues tune there. And we, of course, started out with Miss Sass Jordan from her Bitches Blues album. And Ain't No Big Deal on You. All right. Well, hope you enjoyed that set. And we'll head off for a few ads and be back with a whole lot more. Thanks.
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4: 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We recognize and respect their enduring connection to this land, which has been a site of gathering, culture, and tradition for thousands of years. 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We are grateful for the opportunity to serve our community on this land.
0: Okay, and we are back on CSCR 90.5 Community Radio and back with Rolling and Tumbling with the Blues for Monday night. And as always at this time, I always like to thank everybody who bothers to listen in and support the blues, gets their blues fix on a Monday night. It's always very, very much appreciated. I don't know how many are out there, but always very much appreciated that you listen to the show. And of course, this time I always like to thank people close to me at home who support me. Miss Tammy in particular, Miss Macy and her cohorts on the West Coast, and Raylene and Kobe, and Lenny and Tara here at home, and Emma, our other co-host, and Bernie and Regina, and Mr. William Canales in Glen Flora, Texas. All right, we'll head into our second set here of no particular theme at all blues tonight. And I think we'll have the gals in the first set. We'll have the gravelly voiced guys in the second set. And we'll start her off with a little bit of Mr. Sean Pittman. And we'll go on from there. All right, enjoy.

0: All right, we're back. CFCR 90.5 Community Radio in Saskatoon, and this is Rolling and Tumbling with the Blues for a Monday night. And just finished up our second set of no particular theme tonight. More of the guys in this last set. What do we have there? We ended up with Mr. Will Jacobs and Come Back to Me. Before that, from Toronto area, the Hogtown All-Stars and She's Got the Stuff. Before that, Pugsley Buzzard and These Here Bones from the album Feeling Lucky. Another Canadian before that, Mr. Robert Conley Farr and Knock on Wood from his album Shake It. And we start out with Sean Pittman and Sativa. I missed one in there, didn't I? We had Will Jacobs. Yeah, then GA20. I think I missed GA20 there, and She's Gone. Anyways, and we started out with Sean Pittman. And yeah, so those are the details. And yeah, we'll head some ads and be back for a third set soon. All right.
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0: All right, CFCR 90.5 Community Radio in Saskatoon. And we're back with our third set for Rolling and Tumbling with the Blues for a Monday night. Non-theme night, just playing some blues tunes. All sorts of different stuff. Getting our Canadian acts in there as well. And yeah, nothing particular. We had kind of the gals in the first set and guys in the second set, and a kind of mix, I guess, we'll have in the third set here. Let's see, what will we start out? We'll start out with, the granddaddy these days, the last living legend, I guess you would say, of the Chicago blues world, Mr. Buddy Guy, who keeps on keeping on, and had his 90th birthday a while ago, and he's still out there playing the blues, doing a great job. So we'll start off with a little bit of Buddy and see where that takes us for the rest of this set. Do enjoy.

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0: Don and Bryce. Well, I tell you right now, boys, I don't take no risks. 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Not with this 44 special laying up and down my breast. I hope you got all of that. I bet you did. I'm going to listen and smoke.
1: 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And in that last set of songs in that set, oh yeah, we ended off with Hank Williams Jr. and 44 Special Blues. Before that, Susie Vinnick and Salt and Pepper from her Fallback Home album. The Bluetronics, My Baby She Loves Me from their 50-50 album. Bone Shakers, I Am the Blues from their One Foot in the Groove album. Kirk Fletcher, Heartache by the Pound, by his album of the same name. And we start off with Buddy Guy and Blues Don't Lie. All right, we started off the show way back when with a little Sass Jordan, and so we'll end off with Miss Jordan as well, seeing us out, as they say, and hope you enjoyed the show. All right, have a good night.

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2: 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I'm your host, as always, Diego Juarez, a.k.a. Mr. Rager. I am your bi-weekly dose of anything heavy, hardcore, sad, weird, alternative, things that you may not be used to listening to on a regular basis that I'm trying my very best to get you onto. Now, I don't always just play metal. Sometimes I'll play, like, weird pop, weird hip-hop, weird electronica. But I decided for most of this episode, I'm gonna take it back to my roots. I'm gonna be playing quite a bit of metal and hardcore. Some old, some new. And speaking of new, we are going to be starting this episode off with brand new music from Cancer Bats. They released their newest album, Give Me Dirt, in August. It is a ripper. Every track on it is amazing. I mean, those guys have not slowed down once over the years. And this is one of my favorite tracks from the album. This is Cancer Bats with Speed Wizard.

go. Squeeze everything you can out of these fleeting years. Remember back when you were young, when I was your everything, your everyone.

All right, that was Cancer Bats with Speed Wizard. Right after that was Propagandy with Rented PA. And then that last track was Protest the Hero with The Orchard. Three songs by three Canadian legends. You know, Canada has a really good hardcore metal scene. We always have. And it's cool that a lot of these bands are still, like, putting out material to this date, and it's still very, very good. Speaking of Canadian bands, there's another Canadian band that I've been into recently, Chilio. They're actually playing here next month at the Black Cat Tavern. I believe they're playing with Vicky Miners. And yeah, that should be a really good time. So here is Chilio with the Wolves.

0: All right, that was Chilio with the Wolves, followed by Opal in Sky with The Quiet Type, and then Silverstein featuring Mike Francia of The Devil Wears Prada and their song Slow Motion off their album Misery Made Me that came out a couple of years ago. Banger of an album. That band's still putting music out to this day too, which is crazy. I remember listening to them when I was in like elementary school. That we are going to be taking a quick commercial break. Managed to play all Canadian artists for the first half, but that won't be the case for the second half. I got a lot of cool songs coming up next. So yeah, don't touch that dial. More Rage Radio coming up next on CFCR 90.5 FM Saskatoon.
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2: Starting to feel my age. 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And the other kind that say, nah, we're just going to go.
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0: 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If you were just joining us, I am Diego Juarez, aka Mr. Rager. I'm your bi-weekly dose of anything heavy, hardcore, sad, alternative, weird, things you may not be used to listening to on a regular basis that I'm trying my very best to get you onto. I specialize in metal and hardcore, but that is not all I play. However, this episode I have been focused more so on that. Before the break, I played a song by Silverstein featuring Mike Rancia of The Devil Wears Prada. So I figured, hey, why not play some The Devil Wears Prada? They released an album not too long ago that kind of, it got a mixed reception on it because it was pretty soft compared to what most of their music used to be like. But honestly, it grew on me. I wasn't a big fan of it at first, but I kind of realized what they were doing, and I ended up coming around to it, and I really dig it. So this is The Devil Wears Prada with their song, Where the Flowers Never

right, that was the Devil Wears Prada where the flowers never grow. Right for that was an absolute classic 21-year-old song now, which blows my mind. Pull Harder on the Strings of Your Martyr by Trivium. That song was really the track that really sort of skyrocketed them into stardom. And I mean, they're playing nonstop huge shows now and are still going to this day. And then that last track was a deep cut by Killswitch Engage with Still Beats Your Name off their album As Daylight Dies. One of my favorite tracks from that album that I don't feel like gets talked enough when talked about some of their best songs. Coming up next, we got some Devin Townsend project. I've been thinking about him and his music a lot lately, and I've been listening to a lot of his back catalog because he's got so much to listen to. And this song, Jular, is still one of the songs that I always think will define him forever. It is just such a wild song. It's such a theatrical, weird song. The drums are nonstop. And it's just a roller coaster of a song to listen to. So this is the Devin Townsend Project with Jular.

All right, that was the Devin Townsend Project with Jular, followed by Strapping Young Lad, which was Devin Townsend's project with Underneath the Waves. That about does it for this episode of Rage Radio here on CFCR 90.5 FM Saskatoon. We're going to be playing you out with an instrumental track by Scale the Summit, Atlas Novus, that has one of those guitar riffs that's stuck in my head for years. It's just always one of those riffs that my brain sort of goes back to when I'm thinking too much about things. It's a really cool riff. It's a surprisingly weirdly calming song, but yeah, it's great. I will be back in 2 weeks live in the studio. Thank you for listening, as always. If you are a local band who wants to have your tracks played on the radio, give me a shout. My Instagram is Mr__Rager. That is the best place to reach me. Just feel free to send me a DM. I'll probably play it because I like a lot of things. But yeah, until next time, I've been Mr. Rager. You've been awesome. Goodbye and good night.

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I'm your host. Let's get right into it this evening. A classic, yes, Roundabout on Horizontal Hold.

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I'm your host. For the break, Zahn, German band, their track Kali from Electric Silence. Before that, Hometown Heroes, Shooting Guns, that was Trans Night from the Wolf Cop OST. Before Shooting Guns, we heard Van der Graaf Generator with Whatever Would Robert Have Said. And kicking things off, yes, Roundabout. And speaking of Roundabout, up next, another Roundabout track, a long one this time. This will take us through to the end of the show. Here's SML from Spontaneous Music Live, released earlier this year. This is Roundabouts on Horizontal Hold.

Isn't that something? That was SML, LA via Chicago, supergroup of sort of modern jazz adjacent people. A few of those people, I believe Anna Butters and Josh Johnson, play in Jeff Parker of Tortoise's band, among other things, and play on a bunch of releases on the International Anthem record label, which I highly recommend you check out if you like modern weirdo jazz music. Thanks for tuning into the program this evening. I have been your host. Good night.

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3: 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We feel that in

0: Oh, you want to be a CFCR host, huh? You think you've got what it takes to inform and entertain the fine people of Saskatoon? You think you'll be the ruler of the airwaves? You think you're something special? Well, cool. That's great. You see, here at CFCR, we're always looking for a few good folks. 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It's just that easy. Now, drop or give me 20. Or don't. I don't know. I'm not your boss. You do what you want.
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2: CFCR acknowledges that we broadcast from Treaty 6 territory, the homeland of the Cree and Métis nations, and the traditional territories of the Dene, Soto, Dakota, Lakota, and Nakota. 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
1: 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We are grateful for the opportunity to serve our community on this land.
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And who was to blame? TV and magazines, they'd have you believe every day is Halloween. Why, when I was a kid, playing in the ditches, living in fear of Satan and the witches. The whole world was made of wood and smelled like gasoline. The days were at least twice as long and the grass was green. Running for my life,

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0: You want to be a CFCR host, huh? You think you've got what it takes to inform and entertain the fine people of Saskatoon? You think you'll be the ruler of the airwaves? You think you're something special? Well, cool. That's great. You see, here at CFCR, we're always looking for a few good folks. New hosts to keep what we do here as fresh and vital as it can be. If you're interested in being the next recruit, head over to cfcr.ca and fill out the online application. It's just that easy. Now, drop or give me 20. Or don't. I don't know. I'm not your boss. You do what you want.
1: 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We recognize and respect their enduring connection to this land, which has been a site of gathering, culture, and tradition for thousands of years. We are committed to amplifying Indigenous voices and stories and to fostering relationships rooted in respect and understanding as we work towards reconciliation. We are grateful for the opportunity to serve our community on this land.
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0: Hi, this is CFCR Program Director Jay Allen. Are you the type that always knows what's going down and where it's going to happen? 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

0: Oh, you want to be a CFCR host, huh? You think you've got what it takes to inform and entertain the fine people of Saskatoon? 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You think you're something special? Well, cool. That's great. You see, here at CFCR, we're always looking for a few good folks. New hosts to keep what we do here as fresh and vital as it can be. 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It's just that easy. Now, drop or give me 20. Or don't. I don't know. I'm not your boss. You do what you want.
1: At CFCR, we acknowledge that we are broadcasting from the traditional territory of the Cree, Dene, Soto, Dakota, Lakota, and Nakota nations, and homeland of the Métis. We recognize and respect their enduring connection to this land, which has been a site of gathering, culture, and tradition for thousands of years. We are committed to amplifying Indigenous voices and stories and to fostering relationships rooted in respect and understanding as we work towards reconciliation. We are grateful for the opportunity to serve our community on this land.
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0: We at CFCR recognize that we operate on 36 territory, home to the Cree, Dene, Salto, Dakota, Lakota, and Nakota nations, as well as the Métis nations. This land has been a place of connection, knowledge sharing, and cultural expression for countless generations. We honor and respect the First Nations and Métis people who continue to shape and strengthen our community, and we remain committed to reconciliation through understanding, respect, and action.
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5: October is Women's History Month in Canada, a time to celebrate women and girls of the past and present. October 11th is the International Day of the Girl Child, a day to uplift the voices and leadership of girls, champion their rights, and reflect on the challenges they face, and a day which is recognized worldwide thanks to Canadian efforts. And October 18th is Persons Day, the anniversary of the historic decision in the 1929 Persons case, when Canada's highest court of appeal acknowledged that women were included in the legal definition of persons. Though it was a longer fight to extend this recognition to women of all backgrounds. At CFCR, we're taking time this month to acknowledge the girls and women in our lives, and we urge you to do the same.
6: Hello and good morning, Saskatoon. 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My name's Olivia, and I'm your host on this early morning edition of Green Eggs and Ham. It's Tuesday, October the 13th. It's technically, I guess, first day of the work week. We just had our long weekend, so hope folks had time to relax, eat, do a lot of that fun stuff. So I want to say it looks like we have a nice day ahead here in Saskatoon. We're to get to a high of 11, and it's supposed to be sunny, according to Environment Canada, and it looks like we have more sunny days ahead, so that's great. Anyway, I'm going to just get us started with the music. First track is a country one. This is Linda Martell. It's from her 1970 Color Me Country album. Played a track from this album a few weeks ago, and I thought, we need to play more Linda Martell. She's pretty awesome. This is called Old Letter Song. Please enjoy.

You just heard Friend of a Friend by Toronto band Cootie Catcher. Before that, we had Shadows of Your Mind by The Plastic Cloud, kind of a short-lived Canadian band from the 60s. That was from their only album, which was also titled The Plastic Cloud. And prior to that was Practicing My Wink by Ellen Fraze. Next track I'm going to play, I'm really excited to play it. I think it's great. It's by a band called Let's Active. They're no longer together, but I think this is a great track. It's called Room with a View, and it's from their debut EP that came out back in 1983. Very cool guitar in this song. Please enjoy.

You just heard Come for a Ride by Divine Right. That's from their 1999 album, Bless This Mess. And then before that, we had one of the latest singles released by Saskatchewan's Casey Lee Anderson. It was called Keep Quiet. That's from her upcoming album, which is titled Hello, I'm Irrelevant, which is due to come out at the end of the month, I think, so pretty soon. So that's exciting. Anyway, we have a quick word from our sponsors here. Please stay tuned. I have more music coming up for you here on CFCR.

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2: Hey, Saskatoon, you're back listening to Green Eggs and Ham. We were just talking about By Divine Right. Rose playing a track by them from their 1999 album. I just realized they are playing here in Saskatoon. It looks like Sunday, October 18th at the Green Room. I had no idea that was going on. So I was just looking at a poster here and that's kind of cool. What a coincidence. Good show to go to on a Sunday, I'm sure. Anyway, next band I'm going to play for you, they are from Montreal. I've been hearing a lot about this band and I've been hearing quite a few of their tracks on the station, so I wanted to play one. This is a band called Knitting. They released an album titled Souvenir at the beginning of last summer, and I really like this track. It's called I Want to Remember Everything.

That was Brill Encore by Montreal-based artist Thierry Larose from their album L'Ex du Y, which actually was just released October 9th, so that's a brand new one. And I like the accordion in the background of that song, I just noticed it. Before that, we had Love Songs by Margot Gurian, and prior to that was Shepherd's Pie by Regina artist Skip Junior Campbell. I'm going to play you a track now from 2013. This is by Candy Claws. The track is called Pangea Girls.

0: That was Pinholder by Riddle M. Before that, we had Scott Pilgrim by The Boojums. And prior to that was Everybody Else by Saskatoon group Landfall. And then we had The Lawn Drive Home by Regina band Burrow, who I think are actually one of the bands playing Winterruption this coming January. So that's kind of cool. Anyway, I have more music coming your way, but we have a quick word from our sponsors. Please stay tuned here.
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0: Hey, Saskatoon, you're back listening to the early edition here of Green Eggs and Ham. My name's Olivia, and I have more music lined up for you. I started the show with a country music track, so I'm going to start with another country one. This is called 6 Days Awaitin'. It's by Kay Adams. She did a lot of shorter, I would say more fun kind of country songs, mostly in the 60s, and this is one of them. Please enjoy.

That was Good Vibes by Samantha Savage Smith. She's from Calgary and she just released an album at the end of last month titled Little Place. Before that we had Oh Sister Phoebe by Gene Ritchie. Prior to that was Angel Eyes by Habibi, who I think are also playing Winterruption. And then before that was McGettigan's Breakdown by Saskatoon's The Local Group. I'm going to play you an artist from Toronto. This track is called Little Strange and it's by Weird Nightmare.

0: That was Dog Days of Disco by Virginia group Shagwoof. Before that, we had Horseless Coach by Diamond Mind. And prior to that was Cement Shoes by Montreal group Puffer. We have our commercial break, but please stay tuned for our last hour of the early edition.
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0: Hey Saskatoon, you're back listening to the early edition of Green Eggs and Ham here on CFCR. I still have some more music before we finish up here. I'm actually going to start us off with some artists from Australia. First one is Julia Jacklin. She released an album back in 2019 titled Crushing. She's got some great lyrics in her songs. This one's called Pressure to Party.

That was Mother Maybe by Kaja Bonet. Before that, we had Only When I'm Dreaming by Minnie Riperton. That was from her debut 1970 album, Come to My Garden. And before that was Australian group OPEP with their song What's the Deal with David. I always remember OPEP because I saw them open for Bhajia Bulat, I think quite a few years ago at the Broadway Theater. And because they're Australian and it was the dead of winter, I think, they were saying to the audience that they thought it was funny that we had window scrapers for our cars. For some reason, I just always remember that about them. Anyway, I'm going to play you a new track by Saskatchewan group Belle Plaine. This is called The Weather.

0: That was Sleeping by Fox Warren. Before that, we had Call You Back by Tops. And prior to that was Strange Faces by Daniel Romano. We are at the end of our early edition of Green Eggs and Ham. Please stay tuned for our next half and more great music here on CFCR Today. Again, my name's Olivia. Thanks for spending the early morning with me. And until next time, we'll see ya. Have a good day.
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And it's time for the second part of the Tuesday morning Green Eggs and Ham show. We're here every weekday morning from 6 a.m. to 10 a.m. And stay tuned because so many roads is coming up after a couple hours more of open music. We're going to start off with the Denbys from Winnipeg, Manitoba. This is a song called The Call.

blue, fill my hopes and dreams. Heading round my future plans, you got me walking.

Peter and Mary and Friends, Walk On Out of My Mind. We also heard Michael Nesmith and the First National Band. Thanks for the Ride from the record Loose Salute. The Chancellors before that from Weston, Ontario, Walk On Through. And then the Denbys started us off with a privately released record from Winnipeg, Manitoba. We're at The Call, and you are listening to CFCR 90.5 FM. This is Future.

finishing up this half hour of Green Eggs and Ham here on a Tuesday morning. That was Ken Silverwald, Truck Driving Man. We also heard Chilliwack from their self-titled album, 1970. That was Rain O, and then Future, a band from Venice, California, 1969. We heard Grabbers and Takers, and you are listening to CFCR 90.5 FM. There's more Green Eggs and Ham coming up right after these messages, so stay tuned.

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And I'm going to play something now by Open Sky. This is Spirit in the Sky from 1977.

That was Syrinx coming from a 45 and their song Tilikum. Minutemen before that from their first album, The Punchline, 1981, Tension. And then before the Minutemen was a long one from Open Sky, 1977, Spirit in the Sky. 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

0: finishing up this hour of Green Eggs and Ham with Mort Garson from his record Electronic Hair Pieces. That was a great version of Aquarius. Local stuff, Gold Bois from the Grey Matter 2 compilation. We heard a track called Huddlers. And then a song from Pink Floyd from Metal. That was Fearless. And stay tuned. There's more Green Eggs and Ham coming up right after these messages here on COCR 90.5 FM.
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A quick look at what's happening in our community. Authors David Schultz and Audra Ballion are launching their second book, Horns of Shadow and Gold, in support of the Canada-Ukraine Foundation, launching event at Amazing Stories on 8th Street on Wednesday, October the 14th, with signing from 2 to 5 and a reception with book talk from 6 to 8 p.m. The Saskatoon Symphony Orchestra's book and music sale is coming back for 2 weekends with 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The sale is open from 10 a.m. to 6 p.m., October the 15th to the 18th and the 22nd to the 25th at the warehouse at 602B 51st Street East. 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
2: 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All right, we're going to start off this set of music with Curious George.

That was SNFU, their version of Warren Zevon's Poor Pitiful Me, going back to 1985. Slander before that, their version of House of the Rising Sun. Forgotten Rebels in there doing Status Quo's Pictures of Matchstick Men from 1986. And then Curious George started us off with a Pink Floyd cover, Wish You Were Here, from 1989, from their LP Children of a Common Mother. And you are listening to CFCR 90.5 FM, Green Eggs and Ham, here on a Tuesday morning.

Finishing up that set of music, we just heard West Acus and the Rebels from Edmonton, Alberta. They put out this record on Capitol in 1965. It's one of those great-sounding mono Capitol 6000 series LPs. Their version of Doo-Wah Diddy. X before that, doing The Doors, Soul Kitchen from their album Los Angeles. And we heard Blondie from the soundtrack of the movie Roadie. And their version of Ring of Fire. And then Slayer from another soundtrack record, which is the 1987 film Lesson Zero. And their take on Ina Gata Da Vida. And you are listening to CFCR 90.5 FM. And there's more Green Eggs and Ham coming up right after these messages. So stay tuned.

0: TCU Place is proud to present Brent Butt on October 16th. Saskatchewan's own Brent Butt is one of Canada's funniest people.
1: Starting to feel my age. I only have two kinds of hairs right now. The kind that say, hey, let's turn gray. And the other kind that say, nah, we're just going to go.
0: From his early days in comedy clubs to the incomparable Corner Gas, feature films, a best-selling novel, and more, Brent Butt loads the screen and stage with prairie-born humor. Don't miss Brent Butt on Friday, October 16th. 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Major thanks to everyone who's already donated to this year's F-Emphasis fundraiser. If you haven't paid your pledge yet, you've still got time. 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
5: All right, we're back and about to begin the last half hour of the Tuesday morning Green Eggs and Ham show. 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And stay tuned at 10 o'clock. So Many Roads is coming your way. But we're going to start off this set of music with something from BB Gabor.

All right. Keeping the string of cover versions going, that was Ike and Tina Turner, Honky Tonk Woman from their record Come Together, Barry Allen doing Codeine, and then B.B. Gabor from his self-titled record 1980, and his take on Big Yellow Taxi. And you are listening to CFCR 90.5 FM. 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

0: finishing up this episode of Green Eggs and Ham here on a Tuesday morning on your community radio station, CFCR 90.5 FM. That was The Dickies from their record Dawn of the Dickies, their version of Knights in White Satin. We also heard The 3 O'Clock doing the Bee Gees In My Own Time from 1983. Bob Seger from his 1972 album Smokin' OPs, that was Love the One You're With. And then the Tight Bros from way back when, from their 2001 album Lend You a Hand, that was Inside Looking Out, originally by The Animals. And this hour of Green Eggs and Ham was brought to you by Early's Farm and Garden Center. 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And as I said before, get yourself a current CFCR membership, and you can get 10% off when you present your membership card at Early's. 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So Many Roads is coming up right after these messages.
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It's October 13th, 2026, and welcome to So Many Roads here on a Tuesday. My name is Mr. Lawrence Barron, coming your way. And I got some great music for you here on So Many Roads this morning, and weather information and a Canadian classic at bottom of the hour. But first, I got to tell you that this hour of So Many Roads is brought to you by ProPrint, Saskatoon's local printing pros. 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I didn't want to cut Eddie Cochran off. Haven't heard it for a while. It's been a while since I've been in the big chair. It's really nice to be here. And yeah, so let's get things started with a little bit of Chuck Berry for you here on So Many Roads.

0: All right, Pokey Lafarge here on So Many Roads, and that taken from Riverboat Soul and a track called Hard Times Come and Go. Right, Pokey. All right, stuff. Bruce Springsteen in there from a kind of an obscure disc of his. It's from the We Shall Overcome the Seeger Sessions. Interesting stuff. Pay My Money Down, the name of the track there. Pete Seeger, of course. He's doing covering a bunch of Pete Seeger stuff. The Hayden Triplets. I've never heard of these young women, but they sound real cool. The Hayden Triplets and a track called Oh, Take Me Back, the name of the track there. Petunia and the Vipers will be appearing at Amigos on Thursday evening from an album called Free as the Wind. We heard the cricket song. There's just not enough yodeling in this world, is there? I don't know. There's not enough. Eileen Jewell in there, and I'm trying to find out what year this is from because she's kind of an old soul herself. From an album called Downhearted Blues, A Little Mixed Up was the name of the track, and I know Ruth Brown does it, but I'm not sure who the original is. Richie Valens in there. He went down with a big bopper in a Buddy Holly back in the 50s, but he had a couple of hits. One of them was this, Come On, Let's Go, the name of the track there from a complete Ricky Valens. J.D. McPherson, I don't know where he's from, somewhere in the South. He's still around, and he was going to play at Amigos, and he never made it. From his album Signs and Signifiers, I Can't Complain, the name of the track, and we kicked it all off with Mr. Chuck Berry. And I hear it's Chuck Berry's birthday this month, but he's long passed. I think he passed in 2000 or something. Anyway, we heard School Day, one of my favorite Chuck Berry kicks right there. All right, I got to take a break for some messages, but I will return with the Canadian classic and weather information right after this.
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1: Yes, and you are listening to CFCR 90.5 FM in beautiful downtown Saskatoon. And wow, it's very beautiful outside today. It was saying partly cloudy, but it's mostly sunny, I'd say, out there. At 10 o'clock, they were saying it's 5 degrees out there. Humidity 74%, winds west-southwest at 28 kilometers an hour. And we're looking at a high today of 11 degrees. Yes, 11 degrees, clearing overnight and minus 2. Those tomatoes have got to be covered up for sure if you haven't harvested them quite yet. Anyway, we're looking at Wednesday, very similar, mix of sun and cloud and a high of 12 degrees. Clear overnight again. Thursday, we're looking at a high of 12 degrees and sunny. And by Friday, we're looking at 17 for a high and 19 degrees on Saturday and sunny. So that's not so bad for this time of year. The beautiful autumn so far, it's been great. Anyway, back to music here on So Many Roads. And what do we got here? Oh, I got a Canadian classic. I saw Murray McLaughlin last week, and just wow, what a trip down Amnesia Lane. And this one came up. This is a Canadian classic from Murray McLaughlin. This is Down by Henry Moore here in So Many Roads.

0: All right, the Brothers Landreth here on So Many Roads, and that taken from a CD called Come Morning from a couple of years back. And they will be appearing in town sometime very soon. I can't remember exactly. I'm looking around the posters here, and I can't tell exactly when, but they will be here, I think, in November. Anyway, also in that set, we heard from Blackie and the Rodeo Kings, a nice instrumental track for you there. From Kings of Love, we heard Summer Dreams, Winter Sleep. Isn't that the way things are going? Anyway, the Tornadoes also in there from a title track from Bustin' Surfboards, a little bit of surf music for you. Charlotte Cornfield with a great record. I think it was nominated for a Polaris Prize called Hurts Like Hell, and we heard the track before. The Nightstands, local guys doing quite well for themselves. They played the Green Room last weekend. I think it was Friday night. We heard a track from their soon to come new album, I think it is, called Sleep All Day. Old Man Ludican in there from an album called Proof of Love and Ain't Going My Way. And we kicked it all off with the Canadian classic from Murray McLaughlin with Down by the Henry Moore from a Murray McLaughlin Greatest Hits collection. All right, hope you enjoyed that set of music. I got to tell you that this hour of So Many Roads was brought to you by the good people at Pro Print, Saskatoon's local printing pros. 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All right. Second hour, So Many Roads coming your way right after these very important messages.
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The Comedy Pit, a showcase of clean stand-up comedy, hits Saskatoon's Art Bar on Thursday, October the 13th at 7 p.m. For tickets and more information, visit the comedypit.ca website. 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
1: All right, we're back for the second hour of So Many Roads on CFCR 90.5 FM. My name is Lawrence Perrin. Thanks for joining me. That's a nice-looking day out there. Holy cow. Anyway, I'm going to play you a little bit of Harry Nilsson now. This is Everybody's Talking here on So Many Roads.

0: All right, closing out that set with the Sadies from the Favorite Colors in Northumberland West. A great little instrumental there. Also in that set was from Whitehorse from Leave No Bridge Unburned. The track was Baby, What's Wrong? Hoxley Workman in there. He's playing, I think he's playing at the Broadway Theater this month, if I'm not mistaken. Anything. A little quirky song from last night. We were the Delicious Wolves. A song called Your Beauty Must Be Rubbing Off. Just kind of fun from Mr. Workman. The Kinks in there. From The Kinks are the Village Restoration, the Village Green Restoration Society. Odd. This taken from, the track was Animal Farm from The Kinks. And oddly enough, I was at a movie called Resident Evil, and it was the closing number of the whole movie. And I thought, that's such a neat track. It was like, so I had to play Animal Farm from The Kinks. Elvis Costello in there, also from a movie. This is from The Big Lebowski, actually. And I'm not sure I remember it. But anyway, in the motion pictures, the name of the album and My Mood Swings, the name of the track. Fleetwood Mac, featuring Peter Green, more so. This is a collection from 1968 to 1988. Anthology. I know it must be a reissue of some type, but it was Fleetwood Mac before it was like the California Fleetwood Mac. It was the British blues band Fleetwood Mac. And the track we heard is Man of the World, Mastermind by Peter Green, who's just a great guitar player and writer. And we kicked it all off with a kind of an eclectic little track from Harry Nilsson from his all-time greatest hits. We heard Everybody's Talking. All right. Hope you enjoyed that set of music. I know it was weird. It's just the way it is. Anyway, I also have to tell you that F Emphasis, as I thought, could be over, but apparently not. I had a pledge from Mr. Ken Riles, a $75 pledge, and he's challenging Harry Smith, like, Harry, you guys are late to the dance, but we'll still take your money, man. So come on, Harry. You can beat Ken. You can. And we're still here asking for money, which I can't believe because I thought this was long over. But that's fine. It's all good. It don't matter. If you're late to the dance, you can call me up and make a pledge if you feel so inclined. Anyway, I got to pay some bills and they go to messages. But I'll return with something really cool from Jimmy Vaughn right after this.
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4: And we're back for the final 26-odd minutes of So Many Roads here on a Tuesday. Thanks for tuning in. I appreciate it a lot. And it's a ton of fun. It is. I just can't believe it. Anyway, it's great to be back. And here's some great music for you. This is Jimmy Vaughn from an album called Strange Pleasure and Six Strings Down here on So Many Roads.

All right, the Cactus Blossoms closing out this edition of So Many Roads, and that taken from a CD called You're Dreamin'. Also in there, we heard from Mr. David Lindley in from El Rayo X, one of my favorite records of all time, and Pay the Man. Also in there was Los Lobos from a greatest hits collection called Wolf Tracks, and that was Kiko and Lavender Moon. Great stuff from them. Brand new stuff from Hermanos Gutierrez. The title track from Los Ojos del Condor, whatever that means. T-Bone Burnett in there from Criminal Under My Hat and Any Time at All, the name of the track there. And we kicked it all off with Mr. Jimmy Vaughn from Steam's Pleasure and Six Strings Down. All right, hope you enjoyed the show. I sure enjoyed being here. And yeah, take care out there and catch you next time.

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1: Starting to feel my age. I only have two kinds of hairs right now. The kind that say, hey, let's turn gray. And the other kind that say, nah, we're just going to go.
0: From his early days in comedy clubs to the incomparable Corner Gas, feature films, a best-selling novel, and more, Brent Butt loads the screen and stage with prairie-born humor. 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
8: 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We are on Treaty 6 territory in the homelands of the Métis. It's Tuesday, October 13th at 12:04 in the afternoon. And it looks like the sky is blue and things are looking sunny and bright from right here in the studio. We're currently sitting at approximately 6 degrees with a high of 9 degrees expected for today. My name is Rachel, and I'm here ready to go with the first track on today's show. Here's Donny Hathaway with his first single titled The Ghetto on his debut album released in 1969, Everything is Everything.

Joanne is there. How we feel? Thank you very much. And...

That was Every Ghetto, Every City on Lauryn Hill's The Miseducation of Lauryn Hill, co-written by composer, lyricist, and producer David Axelrod. Before that was Jill Scott-Heron with his anti-apartheid stand in South Africa titled Johannesburg. The Midnight Band featuring Bilal Suni Ali on saxophone provided the music on that album by the name of From South Africa to South Carolina. That one was released in 1975. Up next is The Dip with the title track OP Jebediah on their album of the same name that they dropped in 2015.

0: All right, that was St. Paul and the Broken Bones in 2018 with their track Apollo, which can be found on their album, Young Sick Camellia. And before that was some New Orleans funk, Lick Pie Pie, with Meters on their second album of the same name, released way back in 1969. And all right, so here we are already past the bottom of the hour, and it is time for some messages from our valued sponsors. Stick around for more, because I will be right back.
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0: All right, thanks for staying tuned in. And if you are just tuning in, this is Tuesday's edition of Hot Buttered Soul. I'm Rachel, and I'll be right here with you for the next half hour. Next up, we've got Jack Soul with Like It on his second album, Absolute, released in 1996.

All right, that was Inspiration Information with Shuggy Otis. That was on his third album, where he produced and performed most of those instrumental tracks in 1974. And then before that was Waiting for a Bus with Aaron Neville on his 1966 Tell It Like It Is album. Okay, so I do have a couple more tracks for you, starting with Ray and Skin and Bones on her 2026 album, This Music May Contain Hope. Ray wrote and co-produced the album with various collaborators, including Jordan Riley, Chris Hill, Mike Sabbath, Tom Richards, Pete Clements, and Hans Zimmer. And it includes features from Hans Zimmer, Al Green, and Ray's sisters, Emma, and Absolutely.

All right, and now just a small tribute for a real giant in R&B. Vern Ellison was one of the founding members of the Dells, who were one of the finest and longest-lived vocal groups in R&B history. They actually managed to maintain nearly all of the same members and remained viable right into the 90s. Sources tell us that in 1966, they were hired to open for Ray Charles at Carnegie Hall and fired that same night for outshining Ray's show after getting 5 standing ovations. So there you go. Vern Ellison died last week at the age of 90. Here are the Dells on I Can Sing a Rainbow.

0: All right. Powerful. Okay, so that wraps up today's edition of Hot Buttered Soul. I see here that there are a few shows coming up right away that you might want to check out. At the basement tonight is 14-time Australian Blues Award winner Lloyd Spiegel. Also, Quebec's Petunia and the Vipers are at Amigos this Thursday. And then on Friday, Regina's Wolf Willow with the Moonrunners will also be at Amigos. So get up there if you can for some live music. Just be yourselves and have some fun. Next, we got up Jay Simcoe with the Songwriters. Until next time, this is Rachel Guerin. Thanks for listening.
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6: All right, good afternoon, and welcome to the Songwriters here on CFCR 90.5 FM, your community radio station here in Saskatoon on Treaty 6 territory, homeland of the Métis. My name is Jay Simcoe. I'm here to hang out with you for the next hour or so. We have very autumn-like conditions out there, but it's nice, you know, it's sort of, there's still some leaves happening, and it's feeling good. Now, speaking of that, there is a brand new album out from Neil Young and the Chrome Hearts. And it's, a lot of the songs are definitely about transition and, you know, getting a little bit older and dealing with the associated issues that happen with that. So I'm going to start off the show here with the title track from the brand new Neil Young and the Chrome Hearts album. The album is entitled Second Song, and that's what we're going to hear right now. This is Second Song.

Yeah, that is a beautiful song. Starting off with some kind of mellow acoustic kind of vibe thing going on the songwriters today, and it fits. It's just such a beautiful day. That was a song by Jen and John from their second album as a duo, Jen and John 2. It was released in 2019. We heard "I Don't Need the Sunshine." Well, we don't need it, but it's nice sometimes. Yes, indeed. Before that, another duo, Casey and Clayton, from their 2019 album, Carrying On, we heard The 49th Parallel, which has one of the best opening lines ever. Yes, indeed. Worth checking out again. I'm not going to tell you what it is, but it's pretty cool. And we started off our whole first quarter of the songwriters with brand new music from Neil Young and the Chrome Hearts, title track from the brand new album, Second Song. You are listening to the songwriters here on CFCR. I guess we've had the last couple of tunes we've heard were sung by duos, and we'll just continue with that. There's a brand new single out from Saskatoon's own The North Sound, Forest and Nevada make up The North Sound. They have a brand new single. It's entitled Young Soul. Let's hear it right now.

0: Yeah. A little bit heavier there. That's Chris Henderson, a single that was released in 2022. Don't Want to Talk. Don't Want to Talk to You Right Now. Before that, Cupid's Heart. Both Saskatchewan artists. In fact, I played a little Saskatchewan set there, Cupid's Heart, a single released not that long ago entitled Pink Sally. And before that, a brand new single from the North Sound entitled Young Soul. Yeah, we've been just a little bit acoustic here, a little bit of kind of, I don't know, fall Tuesday afternoon kind of music going on here. You are listening to The Songwriters here on CFCR. We're just going to take a couple of minutes and hear some words from our sponsors. It's the
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0: 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Okay, we're gonna go way back in time right now on The Songwriters. This is a song that would be passed down through the generations. There's no specific writer for it. It became very well known in Cape Breton Island in Nova Scotia in the 17th century. It was brought over from Scotland, and there's a lot of people who came from Scotland and immigrated to Cape Breton Island, including one half of my family. And this is a song that is sung in Gaelic. My grandfather's grandmother only spoke Gaelic when she came over from Scotland. quite a while ago. She did not speak English, which is quite interesting. So what we're going to hear is a song called, and please excuse me if I'm pronouncing this incorrectly, but it's the Maroon Air Akail. I Love the Lad. It's a very well-known, legendary song from the 17th century. And Mary Jane Lamond, who is an artist from Nova Scotia, has recorded a lot of music in the traditional sense, as well as original things, and kind of does some pretty cool stuff. Mixes it up with kind of hip-hop and sometimes does a lot of different kinds of things. What we're going to hear is from the album Swasse, and this is I Love the Lad from Mary Jane Lamond, bringing you some Gaelic music here on a Tuesday afternoon on The Songwriters, CFCR.
5: Like your hound against me monas, smirchik me conchian and aren, struag a ri, noch me fa past, ri oikir a chot do a week. 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Chur ufalt ma chien getawav, Chrum o grua yerek in tanyet, struag na chrom mishas an anarst, man jachi ma wui rut. Hami noch,

Yeah, because sometimes you got to hear the Martian hop. That's the Randells from a compilation album entitled Wacky Tunes that was recorded in 1963, and it's actually a good example of early electronic music. They used a sine wave generator, and it was sort of a big deal at the time. The Martian hop, that's it. Yes, indeed. Well, before the Martian hop, we were pretty dreamy there with A Northern Chorus, great band from Hamilton, Ontario. From their album Spirit Flags, we heard Eilandonan, or Eilandonan, which is an island, it is described as a small tidal island in the Western Highlands of Scotland. And you can sort of get the vibe from that. Before that, Mary Jane Lamond from the album Swasse Tamorun Ergil. I love the lad. Gaelic. Singing some Gaelic here. Thank you for tuning in today to The Songwriters. We've got really quite a nice fall day, and the weather looks like it's going to be pretty good for a while. And I know we have many people all over planet Earth that listen to us over the World Wide Web. So wherever you are, thank you for tuning in, and I hope you have an absolutely wonderful day. And we're going to finish off the show with on a positive note here. From Bruce Coburn, from his album of a few years ago entitled O Sun, O Moon, When the Spirit Walks in the Room. Thank you very much for tuning into The Songwriters here on CFCR, and stay tuned for The Swing Shift, and we'll see you next week.

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It doesn't matter what you think or if you smoke.

charming. 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

matters not what you have done, nor what you'll do, nor what you'll say.

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2: 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I'm your host for today's Tuesday edition of the Swing Shift. My name is Keegan Isaac. The weather outside, it's 9 degrees. We're going to see it maybe dip down to a low of negative 2 tonight. Overall, it's a pretty nice fall day. Before I continue with the program, I just want to acknowledge that this hour of the Swing Shift is brought to you by Downtown Saskatoon. The Downtown Saskatoon Business Improvement District invites you to be downtown. 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Downtown Saskatoon. Be downtown. We're going to kick things off with a big band track that I really like. This is from Sean Nelson and the New London Big Band. The title is very relatable. The title of this track is Reply All. I think we can all think back to a time when we've accidentally replied all to an email that we wish we hadn't. We went to reply to just one person, but instead we replied to a whole group of people, and that can sometimes be an embarrassing thing. So this is from Sean Nelson and the New London Big Band, Reply All.

0: You got.
1: That was, if that tune sounded familiar, that was because that was Fantasia Impromptu by Chopin, rearranged by Hilario Duran for his Latin big band. He performed that one at the Broadway Theater just this summer. I was, I had the privilege of being in the band that with performing with the SJO and the trombone section on that tune, and that was. That was a tricky one. There was a lot of notes to learn for that track, as you could probably hear. Before that, we played Nature Boy by Kurt Elling. And at the top of the hour, we played Reply All by Sean Nelson and the New London Big Band. This Saturday, a friend of mine is performing at The Basement. Audrey Ochoa, who is a terrific, terrific Edmonton-based trombonist, Juno Award nominee. Just a wonderful human being. She's going to be performing at The Basement this Saturday, October 17th at 7:30. If you've never seen Audrey before, then you do not want to miss this. If you have seen Audrey before, then you know that you don't want to miss this, because every time you see her perform, it's just a treat. So I'm going to play a track from her album, The Sorceress. This is a track called Everything You Wanted. And yeah, check out Audrey this Saturday at The Basement at 7:30.

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6: Welcome back to The Swing Shift. Just before those messages, you heard a track by Audrey Ochoa called Everything You Wanted from her album, The Sorceress. If you'd like to see Audrey perform live, she'll be performing at The Basement this Saturday, October 17th at 7:30 p.m. I'd really encourage you to check that out. She's a terrific performer, and you won't regret. That's a show that you won't regret seeing. This next track I'm going to play is one by Denzel Sinclair. This is My Lucky Day.

That was I'm Glad There's You by Emily Claire Barlow. Emily Claire Barlow is going to be coming to the basement next month, November 18th at 7:30 p.m. So check that out. She's one of my very favorite Canadian singers. This next track I'm going to play for you is Time for a Change by Stan Kenton and his orchestra from the album Kenton 76.

0: That was Swingin' Shepherd Blues by Mo Kaufman. Before that, Time for a Change by Stan Kenton and his orchestra. We're gonna move to some messages, but stick around for another hour of the Swing Shift right here on CFCR 90.5, just after this.
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6: CFCR acknowledges that we are situated on Treaty 6 territory, a land that is the ancestral home of the Cree, Dene, Soto, Dakota, Lakota, and Nakota nations, and the homeland of the Métis. We honor the deep ties these communities have to this land, and we acknowledge the enduring significance of their cultures, languages, and histories. We express our gratitude for the stewardship and wisdom of the First Nations and Métis peoples, whose contributions continue to enrich our society. CFCR is committed to nurturing relationships built on reconciliation, respect, and mutual understanding as we walk together toward a shared future.
0: Welcome back to The Swing Shift. I'm your host for today's Tuesday edition. My name is Keegan Isaac. Before I continue, I just want to acknowledge that this hour of The Swing Shift is brought to you by Downtown Saskatoon. The Downtown Saskatoon Business Improvement District invites you to be downtown. Whether you're shopping for local goods, savoring homegrown cuisine, or taking in the best of the city's happening scene, downtown has a space for everyone. 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Downtown Saskatoon. Be downtown. This next track is from the Jeremy Ledbetter Trio featuring Larnell Lewis. This is the title track off of their album, Gravity.

That was a great track by Elliot Deutsch and the Pandemonium Big Band, titled Fake News. Before that, you've heard I've Been Kicking Myself by Katie George and Mark Lamacher. And at the top of the hour, we had Gravity by the Jeremy Ledbetter Trio and Larna Lewis. Here's a great Duke Ellington track. This is Isfahan.

0: That was My Funny Valentine by Stan Getz and J.J. Johnson. Before that, we had Isfahan by Duke Ellington. We're going to take a short break to listen to some messages, but stick around because we've got another half hour of the Swing Shift right here on 90.5 CFCR just after this.
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2: Starting to feel my age. I only have two kinds of hairs right now. The kind that say, hey, let's turn gray. And the other kind that say, nah, we're just going to go.
1: From his early days in comedy clubs to the incomparable Corner Gas, feature films, a best-selling novel, and more, Brent Butt loads the screen and stage with prairie-born humor. 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
0: Welcome back to the Swing Shift right here on CFCR. I'm Keegan Isaac. We're going to continue now with a track by the late Canadian trombonist Ian McDougall. This is from his album No Passport Required, CJ.

That was The Waltz I Blew for You by Rob McConnell and the Boss Brass. Before that, you heard Follow Me by Frank Sinatra and Duke Ellington from the only album they ever recorded together. There was quite a bit of tension between those two men, so they did not record very much together. But that album that they did record together is called Francis A. and Edward K. And at the top of that set, we had CJ by the late Canadian trombonist Ian McDougall from his album No Passport Required. Well, that almost finishes things up for us on the swing shift today. I have one more track that I'm going to share with you. Please stick around and take a listen to Canadian Waves just after this. But thank you for joining me this afternoon. My name is Keegan Isaac. You've been listening to The Swing Shift right here on CFCR 90.5. This last track that I'm going to play for you is called RSVP, and it's a track by Toronto-based baritone saxophone player Sharantha Bedigay from his album Roots and Branches.

0: F-Emphasis at CFCR. 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
1: There's Pub Stumpers trivia every Wednesday, and hey, while you're there, why not grab some of the Tex-Mex cuisine that's made Amigos Cantina one of Canada's best restaurants? So come on down to Amigos Cantina, 806 Dufferin Avenue.

0: Welcome to the CFCR Diner. Yeah, we're open. What'll it be, hon? We got the house special, green eggs and ham, Monday, Friday, 6 to 10 a.m. It's not fancy, but it gets the job done. Jukebox. Oh, yeah, it's over there in the corner. It's got indie rock, blues, jazz, pop, electronica. Don't ask for requests. It plays what it plays. So grab a seat, don't make a mess, and enjoy your morning, I guess. Green eggs and ham every weekday from 6 to 10 a.m. You're here anyway, might as well stay.
1: 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I'm Duncan, your host. 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

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Before that, we heard 4 AM by Buildings and Food from their new release, Utori. And before that was Magnet by Living Hour. 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Up next, we've got In Search of Winter by John Southworth from Rain from the East.

0: That was Traces from Solids from their album Blame Confusion. They're playing shows again, so I hope that means new music will follow. Before that was Just As I Suspected by Damn the Ghosts from their self-titled release. And before that was In Search of Winter by John Southworth. We're going to take a short break, and then we'll be back with some more music on Canadian Waves on CFCR 90.5 FM.
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1: That was Punch Buggy by a band called Max, live at the Cameron House. 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Up next, we've got The Hills by Possum from Space Grade Assembly.

That was The Hills by Possum from Space Grade Assembly. 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We're going to finish off the show with Watch You, Watch Me by Soons from their album Felt.

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A quick look now at our city's art scene. Don't miss your last chance to hear Canadian piano virtuoso Janina Fiałkowska in recital presented by Gaston House on Wednesday, October the 21st at 7:30 p.m. at St. John's Anglican Cathedral on Spadina Crescent. 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The Saskatoon Symphony Orchestra presents Amy and Adele with Elise Evangelista. 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
2: 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On a foundation of reconciliation, recognition, and respect, CFCR is committed to reaffirming relationships with one another and to establishing new ones.
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5: 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Boy, it's just about to click over to 5 p.m. here, and that means it's time once again for your daily dose of The Buzz. My name is Jay, and I'm sitting in the Tuesday chair here for our pal Trashcan Dan, who is under the weather today and unable to grace you with his sultry tones on the airwaves, but hopefully he'll be back in his regular scheduled spot in a couple weeks, and I'm happy to be filling in. We're going to start things off with something that I just was wised to this very afternoon from our very own Ron Spazieri, illustrious host of not only the Friday Hot Buttered Soul, but of course, Night Waves, which will be on later tonight. Not sure if it's Ron's week or his co-host Jeff Salen, but either way, both fellas bring a great show on both Night Waves and the Friday Hot Buttered Soul. But anyway, what Ron brought to my attention was a Vancouver band, The Bad Beats, and their latest release entitled Shiver and Shake, 14 Canadian Cold Cuts. This is a Vancouver garage rock band, and they put together an album of their favorite garagey tunes. Most of them, I'd say a good chunk of them, are the 60s garage kind of stuff. But, you know, there's some Pointed Sticks. There's a Pointed Sticks cover in there, a Sadies cover. So it's not exclusively the 60s. But we're going to hear a cover that comes out of that 1960s era. This is a song called She's Your Lover. Originally done by the Deverons, which would kind of, I don't know, parts of that band would end up in the Guess Who. It wasn't really becoming of, but Burton Cummings was in the Deverons. And the song we're going to hear is She's Your Lover. Here's the Bad Beats and their version of She's Your Lover right here on The Buzz.

their latest release entitled Gimmicks, a double EP. And before that, which I guess is the gimmick, maybe, that it's a double EP, not an album. I don't know, something like that. And before that was Calgary's Misha and the Spanx, song from their brand new album, Visions. We heard the track Smiling, and they're going to be hitting the stage at Amigos Cantina coming up on Friday, October 23rd. So definitely keep your eyes and ears peeled for that one. Go out and get tickets at amigos.com, $15 in advance. And it's an earlier show. Doors at 9, it says, so probably show at 10. A little bit earlier, I guess. It's kind of new Amigos time. And we started off with The Bad Beats out of Vancouver. She's Your Lover, a cover of an old Canadian 60s garage tune by the Deverons. The album is called Shiver and Shake, and that one just came out in the spring of 2026. I'm going to keep on motoring here. This one is not a new song, but it's a band that's on its way back through town coming up on Sunday this week, October 18th at the Green Room. You can catch Canadian Stalwarts by Divine Right along with neo-indie fantastic outfit Status Non-Status and Deep Archive, local band Deep Archive. Great stacked bill. I'm bummed that I am not going to be in town to see this one. If you are, then you can check it out. 19 plus show at Green Room. Check out green-room.ca is what I'm guessing. But if you just enter in Green Room Saskatoon, you hopefully will get something that resembles a music venue here in town. I'm going to play something going way back to By Divine Right's 1999 album, Bless This Mess. And this one is called Who Am I? Right here on The Buzz, CFCR 90.5 FM.

The official CFCR 90s bands still at it set of music on the Tuesday Buzz. That was the one and only, the always prolific Guided by Voices from their latest album, which came out back in May of 2026, called Crawl Space of the Pantheon. We heard the song We Outlast Them All. Also in their Teenage Fan Club, the album called Dare Not to Dream, their newest

release, and the song is called I Do Not Dare to Dream. I always like when they do that. It's almost the title track, but not quite. Great stuff, as always, from one of my faves, Teenage Fan Club. And By Divine Right, from their 1999 album. We heard an older song of theirs, but they're still at it, putting out music and touring the country and beyond. And once again, you can catch them on Sunday at the Green Room with Status Non-Status and Deep Archive. All right, we have time for one more. This one is one of the artists that's going to be playing at Winterruption 2027. Here's Montreal's Cola from their album The Gloss. This one is called Down to Size. Then we'll take a break for some messages, and we'll be right back with the second half of the Tuesday Buzz.

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6: 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My name is Jay, sitting in for Daniel today. And boy, having a real hoot and a holler here in the studio, playing some new music for you. Here's something new to share with you, courtesy of the wonderful Adaptone record label. Just came out in August, and it's a new album by the Womack Sisters. And for those in the know, in the soul circles, you hear someone with the last name Womack, and you can only assume that they're related to the famous Womacks of the Philadelphia of the 70s. And sure enough, these are the nieces of Bobby Womack. Not only that, they are also, well, their parents were a duo called Womack and Womack. And they are the granddaughters of one Sam Cooke. So they've got soul pedigree just left, right, and center. So from their new self-titled album on Daptone, we're going to hear the song, If I Let You. Here's the Womack Sisters on The Buzz, CFCR. Stay

A little bit of Katie Tupper there for you from her latest release, Greyhound. That was the song Original Thoughts. And before that, we heard an artist by the name of Karate Boogaloo. This coming from a new release on a great neo-soul label out of the States called Coal Mine Records. Karate Boogaloo, however, is out of Melbourne, Australia. And the album is called Access All Areas, and the song that we heard was Tremendous Fantastic. And starting things off was the Womack Sisters' If I Let You from their latest new self-titled album on Daptone. We're going to go back and spin you one more artist that's going to be playing at Winterruption. They announced their lineup for the 2027 edition, taking place January 19th to 24th. Earlier, we heard Montreal's Cola. Now we're going to shift to a band out of NYC, but I think with some roots going back to Detroit, Michigan. The group is called Habibi, and we're going to hear something from their latest album, which came out back in 2024, called Dream Machine, and this one is called Losing Control. Habibi, right here on The Buzz, CFCR 90.5 FM. Stay tuned.

Something from the latest album by Montreal's Elephant Stone called Asha. That was the song Fascist Killed Your Rock and Roll. And, you know, it's pretty true when you think about it. And before that was NYC's Habibi Losing Control from their album Dream Machine. You can catch them at Winterruption. So stay tuned for more info on schedule and tickets and all that great biz. And find the great folks at Winterruption online as well. We're going to leave you with one more tune to walk you out the door. You may have noticed a little, clicking in and out here and there on today's show. And maybe just in general of late, little glitches here and there on our airwaves as we navigate through getting a big change for the station, which happened in the spring, which was changing over our, maybe it was the summer, I can't remember, but we changed over our transmitter to a completely new transmitter. There's no more tower out the end of Lorne Avenue. They tore that down and we had to scramble and figure out a solution. So we're still working with our technical team and to try to make the broadcast at CFCR as great as it can be. As always, if you're hearing stuff that, if it doesn't sound as good in your neighborhood, or if you have questions, comments, suggestions, please do field them to CFCR at cfcr.ca. And we want to make the experience as great as it can be. But in the spirit of that, we're going to end the show off with a song by Wine Lips from their latest album, TV Dinner. And the very last song on this album is called Static on the Radio. So there you have it. Thanks for tuning into The Buzz. This is Jay signing off. Please do stay tuned. We have Let's Be Real as the part of our spoken word block of shows coming up right after this here on CFCR 90.5 FM right here in Saskatoon.

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2: 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We pray our gratitude to the First Nations and Métis people who have called this ancestral land home for generations and whose histories, languages, and cultures continue to influence our community. On a foundation of reconciliation, recognition, and respect, CFCR is committed to reaffirming relationships with one another and to establishing new ones.
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